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7: Good evening, West Central Saskatchewan. Here's what's coming up in your three-day forecast. We're seeing some increasing cloudiness this evening across the region with a 30% chance of showers in the north and a 60% chance in the south. The region also seeing a risk of a thunderstorm. Winds are coming in from the southeast, gusting up to 50 kilometers for our north and central regions, bringing lows of 15. Tomorrow starting off mainly sunny in the north and central, with increasing cloudiness late in the morning, the south looking mainly cloudy throughout the day. We're seeing a 60% chance of showers across the region with a thunderstorm risk, with winds sitting around 20 kilometers, and we're looking at highs of 27. Continuing to be cloudy tomorrow evening with a 60% chance of showers, winds are sitting around 30 kilometers, becoming light overnight in the north. The south could be seeing winds gusting up to 100 kilometers overnight, with regional lows of 15. Sunday currently shows a full day of clouds and showers across west central, with highs of 22 and lows of 11. I'm Terrence Vosh with your West Central Online weather.
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0: 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It's Canada's team. And CJYM 1330 is here with every pitch, stolen base, and home run.
1: Guerrero with a fly ball to right. 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
1: Got him! Jeff Hoffman strikes out Cody Bellinger, and the Blue Jays have done it.
0: From the first pitch to the final out, your home for Toronto Blue Jays baseball is CJYM 1330.
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7: Good evening, West Central Saskatchewan. Here's what's coming up in your three-day forecast. We're seeing some increasing cloudiness this evening across the region with a 30% chance of showers in the north and a 60% chance in the south. The region also seeing a risk of a thunderstorm. Winds are coming in from the southeast, gusting up to 50 kilometers for our north and central regions, bringing lows of 15. Tomorrow starting off mainly sunny in the north and central, with increasing cloudiness late in the morning, the south looking mainly cloudy throughout the day. We're seeing a 60% chance of showers across the region with a thunderstorm risk, with winds sitting around 20 kilometers, and we're looking at highs of 27. Continuing to be cloudy tomorrow evening with a 60% chance of showers. Winds are sitting around 30 kilometers, becoming light overnight in the north. The south could be seeing winds gusting up to 100 kilometers overnight, with regional lows of 15. Sunday currently shows a full day of clouds and showers across west central, with highs of 22 and lows of 11. I'm Terrence Vosh with your West Central online weather.
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1: The Kindersley Indoor Rodeo is back for its 33rd year, and it's shaping up to be a huge weekend at the West Central Events Center, May 28th to 30th, with nightly performances starting at 7 o'clock, plus slack on Friday morning at 9. 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And don't forget the rodeo dance happening Saturday night at the Co-op Arena featuring Neon Smoke. 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
2: Good morning, neighbor. I'll see you down at Skyline Convenience. 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
8: Good evening, West Central Saskatchewan. Here's what's coming up in your three-day forecast. We're seeing some increasing cloudiness this evening across the region with a 30% chance of showers in the north and a 60% chance in the south. The region also seeing a risk of a thunderstorm. Winds are coming in from the southeast, gusting up to 50 kilometers for our north and central regions, bringing lows of 15. Tomorrow starting off mainly sunny in the north and central, with increasing cloudiness late in the morning, the south looking mainly cloudy throughout the day. We're seeing a 60% chance of showers across the region with a thunderstorm risk, with winds sitting around 20 kilometers, and we're looking at highs of 27. Continuing to be cloudy tomorrow evening with a 60% chance of showers, winds are sitting around 30 kilometers, becoming light overnight in the north. The south could be seeing winds gusting up to 100 kilometers overnight, with regional lows of 15. Sunday currently shows a full day of clouds and showers across west central, with highs of 22 and lows of 11. I'm Terrence Vosh with your West Central Online weather.
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4: Good evening, West Central Saskatchewan. Here's what's coming up in your three-day forecast. We're seeing some increasing cloudiness this evening across the region with a 30% chance of showers in the north and a 60% chance in the south. The region also seeing a risk of a thunderstorm. Winds are coming in from the southeast, gusting up to 50 kilometers for our north and central regions, bringing lows of 15. Tomorrow starting off mainly sunny in the north and central, with increasing cloudiness late in the morning, the south looking mainly cloudy throughout the day. We're seeing a 60% chance of showers across the region with a thunderstorm risk, with winds sitting around 20 kilometers, and we're looking at highs of 27. Continuing to be cloudy tomorrow evening with a 60% chance of showers, winds are sitting around 30 kilometers, becoming light overnight in the north. The south could be seeing winds gusting up to 100 kilometers overnight, with regional lows of 15. Sunday currently shows a full day of clouds and showers across west central, with highs of 22 and lows of 11. I'm Terrence Vosh with your West Central Online weather.
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1: The Kindersley Royal Canadian Air Cadets are celebrating a big milestone, their 20th anniversary. The squadron is hosting its annual ceremonial review on Saturday, May 30th at 3 p.m. at the Colville Community Center. It's a chance for the public to see everything cadets have been learning this year, from drill demonstrations to aviation and survival training. This is a free event on May 30th at 3 p.m. at the Colville Community Hall. And if you have an event or a fundraiser to share for your community, you can post it for free on the West Central Online Events page.
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We could be showing up with an awesome feed to fuel that hungry spring seeding appetite. 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
1: Kindersley's Roar for More bike rally is happening on May 30th, with all proceeds going right back into enhancing the community. Registration runs from 10:30 until noon, with kickstands up at 12:30 for a 300-kilometer bike ride. The entry is just $30 and includes a poker hand and supper, with ghost hands available for $10. Not a rider, not a problem. Everyone's welcome. 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And there will also be prizes and a 50-50 draw. So bring your friends and make a day of it while supporting a great cause. And if you have an event or a fundraiser to share for your community, you can post it for free on the West Central Online Events page.
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2: Good morning, West Central Saskatchewan. Here's what's coming up in your three-day forecast. We're starting it off mainly sunny today in the north and central regions, though we're seeing increasing cloudiness later this morning. The south is starting and staying mainly cloudy throughout the day. We're seeing a 60% chance of showers across the region, coming with a thunderstorm risk, with winds sitting around 20 kilometers and highs of 27. Continuing to be cloudy this evening across the region, with a 60% chance of showers. Winds are sitting around 30 kilometers, becoming light overnight in the north, and the south is looking to see winds gusting up to 100 kilometers overnight, with regional lows of 15. Tomorrow currently shows a full day of clouds and showers across West Central, with highs of 22 and lows of 11. Monday also being cloudy with showers throughout the day, bringing highs of 21 and lows of 10. I'm Terrence Vosh with your West Central Online weather.
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3: Good morning, West Central Saskatchewan. Here's what's coming up in your three-day forecast. We're starting it off mainly sunny today in the north and central regions, though we're seeing increasing cloudiness later this morning. The south is starting and staying mainly cloudy throughout the day. We're seeing a 60% chance of showers across the region, coming with a thunderstorm risk, with winds sitting around 20 kilometers and highs of 27. Continuing to be cloudy this evening across the region, with a 60% chance of showers. Winds are sitting around 30 kilometers, becoming light overnight in the north, and the south is looking to see winds gusting up to 100 kilometers overnight, with regional lows of 15. Tomorrow currently shows a full day of clouds and showers across West Central, with highs of 22 and lows of 11. Monday also being cloudy with showers throughout the day, bringing highs of 21 and lows of 10. I'm Terrence Vosh with your West Central Online weather.
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3: Good morning, West Central Saskatchewan. Here's what's coming up in your three-day forecast. We're starting it off mainly sunny today in the north and central regions, though we're seeing increasing cloudiness later this morning. The south is starting and staying mainly cloudy throughout the day. We're seeing a 60% chance of showers across the region, coming with a thunderstorm risk, with winds sitting around 20 kilometers and highs of 27. Continuing to be cloudy this evening across the region, with a 60% chance of showers. Winds are sitting around 30 kilometers, becoming light overnight in the north, and the south is looking to see winds gusting up to 100 kilometers overnight, with regional lows of 15. Tomorrow currently shows a full day of clouds and showers across West Central, with highs of 22 and lows of 11. Monday also being cloudy with showers throughout the day, bringing highs of 21 and lows of 10. I'm Terrence Vosh with your West Central Online weather.
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2: Good morning, West Central Saskatchewan. Here's what's coming up in your three-day forecast. We're starting it off mainly sunny today in the north and central regions, though we're seeing increasing cloudiness.

0: Monday also being cloudy with showers throughout the day, bringing highs of 21 and lows of 10. I'm Terrence Vosh with your West Central Online weather.
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2: Good morning, West Central Saskatchewan. Here's what's coming up in your three-day forecast. We're starting it off mainly sunny today in the north and central regions, though we're seeing increasing cloudiness later this morning. The south is starting and staying mainly cloudy throughout the day. We're seeing a 60% chance of showers across the region, coming with a thunderstorm risk, with winds sitting around 20 kilometers and highs of 27. Continuing to be cloudy this evening across the region, with a 60% chance of showers. Winds are sitting around 30 kilometers, becoming light overnight in the north, and the south is looking to see winds gusting up to 100 kilometers overnight, with regional lows of 15. Tomorrow currently shows a full day of clouds and showers across West Central, with highs of 22 and lows of 11. Monday also being cloudy with showers throughout the day, bringing highs of 21 and lows of 10. I'm Terrence Vosh with your West Central Online weather.
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0: 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It's Canada's team. And CJYM 1330 is here with every pitch, stolen base, and home run.
1: Guerrero with a fly ball to right. He's hit it well. 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
1: Got him! Jeff Hoffman strikes out Cody Bellinger, and the Blue Jays have done it.
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3: Good morning, West Central Saskatchewan. Here's what's coming up in your three-day forecast. We're starting it off mainly sunny today in the north and central regions, though we're seeing increasing cloudiness later this morning. The south is starting and staying mainly cloudy throughout the day. We're seeing a 60% chance of showers across the region, coming with a thunderstorm risk, with winds sitting around 20 kilometers and highs of 27. Continuing to be cloudy this evening across the region, with a 60% chance of showers. Winds are sitting around 30 kilometers, becoming light overnight in the north, and the south is looking to see winds gusting up to 100 kilometers overnight, with regional lows of 15. Tomorrow currently shows a full day of clouds and showers across West Central, with highs of 22 and lows of 11. Monday also being cloudy with showers throughout the day, bringing highs of 21 and lows of 10. I'm Terrence Vosh with your West Central online weather.
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2: Good morning, West Central Saskatchewan. Here's what's coming up in your three-day forecast. We're starting it off mainly sunny today in the north and central regions, though we're seeing increasing cloudiness later this morning. The south is starting and staying mainly cloudy throughout the day. We're seeing a 60% chance of showers across the region, coming with a thunderstorm risk, with winds sitting around 20 kilometers and highs of 27. Continuing to be cloudy this evening across the region, with a 60% chance of showers. Winds are sitting around 30 kilometers, becoming light overnight in the north, and the south is looking to see winds gusting up to 100 kilometers overnight, with regional lows of 15. Tomorrow currently shows a full day of clouds and showers across West Central, with highs of 22 and lows of 11. Monday also being cloudy with showers throughout the day, bringing highs of 21 and lows of 10. I'm Terrence Vosh with your West Central Online weather.
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0: 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It's Canada's team. And CJYM 1330 is here with every pitch, stolen base, and home run.
1: Guerrero with a fly ball to right. He's hit it well. It is gone.
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1: Got him! F. Hoffman strikes out Cody Bellinger, and the Blue Jays have done it.
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3: Good morning, West Central Saskatchewan. Here's what's coming up in your three-day forecast. We're starting it off mainly sunny today in the north and central regions, though we're seeing increasing cloudiness later this morning. The south is starting and staying mainly cloudy throughout the day. We're seeing a 60% chance of showers across the region, coming with a thunderstorm risk, with winds sitting around 20 kilometers and highs of 27. Continuing to be cloudy this evening across the region, with a 60% chance of showers. Winds are sitting around 30 kilometers, becoming light overnight in the north, and the south is looking to see winds gusting up to 100 kilometers overnight, with regional lows of 15. Tomorrow currently shows a full day of clouds and showers across West Central, with highs of 22 and lows of 11. Monday also being cloudy with showers throughout the day, bringing highs of 21 and lows of 10. I'm Terrence Vosh with your West Central online weather.
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2: Good morning, West Central Saskatchewan. Here's what's coming up in your three-day forecast. We're starting it off mainly sunny today in the north and central regions, though we're seeing increasing cloudiness later this morning. The south is starting and staying mainly cloudy throughout the day. We're seeing a 60% chance of showers across the region, coming with a thunderstorm risk, with winds sitting around 20 kilometers and highs of 27. Continuing to be cloudy this evening across the region, with a 60% chance of showers. Winds are sitting around 30 kilometers, becoming light overnight in the north, and the south is looking to see winds gusting up to 100 kilometers overnight, with regional lows of 15. Tomorrow currently shows a full day of clouds and showers across West Central, with highs of 22 and lows of 11. Monday also being cloudy with showers throughout the day, bringing highs of 21 and lows of 10. I'm Terrence Vosh with your West Central Online weather.
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3: Good morning, West Central Saskatchewan. Here's what's coming up in your three-day forecast. We're starting it off mainly sunny today in the north and central regions, though we're seeing increasing cloudiness later this morning. The south is starting and staying mainly cloudy throughout the day. We're seeing a 60% chance of showers across the region, coming with a thunderstorm risk, with winds sitting around 20 kilometers and highs of 27. Continuing to be cloudy this evening across the region, with a 60% chance of showers. Winds are sitting around 30 kilometers, becoming light overnight in the north, and the south is looking to see winds gusting up to 100 kilometers overnight, with regional lows of 15. Tomorrow currently shows a full day of clouds and showers across West Central, with highs of 22 and lows of 11. Monday also being cloudy with showers throughout the day, bringing highs of 21 and lows of 10. I'm Terrence Vosh with your West Central Online weather.
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3: Good morning, West Central Saskatchewan. Here's what's coming up in your three-day forecast. We're starting it off mainly sunny today in the north and central regions, though we're seeing increasing cloudiness later this morning. The south is starting and staying mainly cloudy throughout the day. We're seeing a 60% chance of showers across the region, coming with a thunderstorm risk, with winds sitting around 20 kilometers and highs of 27. Continuing to be cloudy this evening across the region, with a 60% chance of showers. Winds are sitting around 30 kilometers, becoming light overnight in the north, and the south is looking to see winds gusting up to 100 kilometers overnight, with regional lows of 15. Tomorrow currently shows a full day of clouds and showers across West Central, with highs of 22 and lows of 11. Monday also being cloudy with showers throughout the day, bringing highs of 21 and lows of 10. I'm Terrence Vosh with your West Central Online weather.
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5: Now, your West Central Online weather.
6: A mix of sun and cloud today with scattered showers and thunderstorms. A high of 27 degrees and the humidex 31. Today's UV index is 7 or high. Cloudy tonight, scattered showers and thunderstorms. Windy with a low of 15 degrees. Tomorrow, showers and thunderstorms, a high of 21. On Monday, there's a good chance of showers, a high of 16. And more showers for Tuesday, a high of 14. Current weather conditions can be found anytime on your West Central Online app. I'm Judy Peters.
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5: Now, your West Central Online weather.
6: A mix of sun and cloud today with scattered showers and thunderstorms. A high of 27 degrees and the Humidex 31. Today's UV index is 7 or high. Cloudy tonight, scattered showers and thunderstorms. Windy with a low of 15 degrees. Tomorrow, showers and thunderstorms, a high of 21. On Monday, there's a good chance of showers, a high of 16. And more showers for Tuesday, a high of 14. Current weather conditions can be found anytime on your West Central Online app. I'm Judy Peters.
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1: 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Jeff Hoffman strikes out Cody Bellinger, and the Blue Jays have done it.
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5: Now, your West Central online weather.
6: A mix of sun and cloud today with scattered showers and thunderstorms. A high of 27 degrees and the Humidex 31. Today's UV index is 7 or high. Cloudy tonight, scattered showers and thunderstorms. Windy with a low of 15 degrees. Tomorrow, showers and thunderstorms, a high of 21. On Monday, there's a good chance of showers, a high of 16. And more showers for Tuesday, a high of 14. Current weather conditions can be found anytime on your West Central online app. I'm Judy Peters.
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1: A mix of sun and cloud today with scattered showers and thunderstorms. A high of 27 degrees and the Humidex 31. Today's UV index is 7 or high. Cloudy tonight, scattered showers and thunderstorms. Windy with a low of 15 degrees. Tomorrow, showers and thunderstorms, a high of 21. On Monday, there's a good chance of showers, a high of 16. And more showers for Tuesday, a high of 14. Current weather conditions can be found anytime on your West Central Online app. I'm Judy Peters.
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4: Now, your West Central Online weather.
5: A mix of sun and cloud today with scattered showers and thunderstorms. A high of 27 degrees and the humidex 31. Today's UV index is 7 or high. Cloudy tonight, scattered showers and thunderstorms. Windy with a low of 15 degrees. Tomorrow, showers and thunderstorms, a high of 21. On Monday, there's a good chance of showers, a high of 16. And more showers for Tuesday, a high of 14. Current weather conditions can be found anytime on your West Central Online app. I'm Judy Peters.
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7: A mix of sun and cloud today with scattered showers and thunderstorms, a high of 27 degrees and the Humidex 31. Today's UV index is 7 or high. Cloudy tonight, scattered showers and thunderstorms, windy with a low of 15 degrees. Tomorrow, showers and thunderstorms, a high of 21. On Monday, there's a good chance of showers, a high of 16, and more showers for Tuesday, a high of 14. Current weather conditions can be found anytime on your West Central online app. I'm Judy Peters.
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0: Baby, I'm Amazed on the greatest hits of all time. Good morning, I'm Sharon Church. Happy Saturday, or happy yard work day. I made some yard work observations. Not a big fan of yard work, and this is why. Number one, yard work takes time, and a lot of it. What I thought would take 10 minutes tops took well over an hour. Number two, yard work is expensive. $6 for a bag of regular old dirt, but you need like 20 bags for your yard, maybe even 100. And $100 a bag for dirt that apparently must have magic beans inside. And number three, yard work is hard work. It's quite the workout. That's why I'm happy I'm here today and not breaking my back in the yard like the rest of my family.
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7: A mix of sun and cloud today with scattered showers and thunderstorms. A high of 27 degrees and the Humidex 31. Today's UV index is 7 or high. Cloudy tonight, scattered showers and thunderstorms. Windy with a low of 15 degrees. Tomorrow, showers and thunderstorms, a high of 21. On Monday, there's a good chance of showers, a high of 16. And more showers for Tuesday, a high of 14. Current weather conditions can be found anytime on your West Central online app. I'm Judy Peters.
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0: The music you remember from the station that never forgets. Good morning, I'm Sharon Church. Canadians who filed a valid claim for the bread price-fixing class action settlement are receiving their payouts, $49.11. Have you received your payment yet? It was around this time last year that we were all encouraged to file our claim. I did. My husband did not, though. Rats, he missed out. What will you buy with your $49.11? Probably more bread. Yeah, because the price of croissants alone went up by 40%.
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12: A mix of sun and cloud today with scattered showers and thunderstorms. A high of 27 degrees and the Humidex 31. Today's UV index is 7 or high. Cloudy tonight, scattered showers and thunderstorms. Windy with a low of 15 degrees. Tomorrow, showers and thunderstorms, a high of 21. On Monday, there's a good chance of showers, a high of 16. And more showers for Tuesday, a high of 14. Current weather conditions can be found anytime on your West Central Online app. I'm Judy Peters.
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0: Love Hurts on the greatest hits of all time. Good morning, I'm Sharon Church. Canada Road Safety Week has wrapped up, and the numbers are a little eye-opening. Saskatchewan RCMP and traffic officers stopped more than 5,200 vehicles over 7 days and found enough issues to charge, suspend, ticket, warn, or otherwise deal with more than 2,000 drivers and passengers. That included impaired drivers, distracted drivers, seatbelt violations, and nearly 1,600 aggressive driving offenses, like speeding, unsafe passing, and following too closely. The stat that really jumps out, though, police say that they found safety concerns in about 2 out of every 5 vehicles they stopped. So if you're heading out on the highway today, maybe consider this your friendly reminder. Put the phone down, buckle up, slow down, and maybe leave a little earlier. It's a lot cheaper than meeting the RCMP.
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3: 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I'll see you down at Skyline Convenience. 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
10: A mix of sun and cloud today with scattered showers and thunderstorms. A high of 27 degrees and the Humidex 31. Today's UV index is 7 or high. Cloudy tonight, scattered showers and thunderstorms. Windy with a low of 15 degrees. Tomorrow, showers and thunderstorms, a high of 21. On Monday, there's a good chance of showers, a high of 16. And more showers for Tuesday, a high of 14. Current weather conditions can be found anytime on your West Central Online app. I'm Judy Peters.
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0: Super Tramp, give a little bit. Hey, I'm Sharon Church. Happy Saturday. Driving tips to save gas during a fuel crisis. I just came across this article. The first tip, they say, drive less. Well, okay, obviously. Here are some actual tips. Ease up on the accelerator and avoid excessive braking. So no jerky stops and starts. So I guess that means I won't be driving. Apparently, we should be filling up in the cooler parts of the day, like at sunrise. Oh boy, missed that. That's when the gas is more dense. You're also supposed to take those storage boxes off the top of your car or the bike rack in the back if you're not using them. Aerodynamic drag. It's a drag, and it can increase fuel consumption by as much as 20%. Same with your tire pressure. Underinflated tires wastes gas. And here's one. Consider not turning on your AC. Oh boy. Yeah, I won't be doing that. Everything else is pretty manageable, though.
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7: Now, your West Central Online weather.
8: A mix of sun and cloud today with scattered showers and thunderstorms. A high of 27 degrees and the Humidex 31. Today's UV index is 7 or high. Cloudy tonight, scattered showers and thunderstorms. Windy with a low of 15 degrees. Tomorrow, showers and thunderstorms, a high of 21. On Monday, there's a good chance of showers, a high of 16. And more showers for Tuesday, a high of 14. Current weather conditions can be found anytime on your West Central Online app. I'm Judy Peters.
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0: sass Jordan so hard on the greatest hits of all time. Good morning, I'm Sharon Church. Well, the kids are getting into prime field trip season. Remember going on field trips as a kid? What are your favorite field trip memories? Now, I've never enjoyed camping, like ever. So imagine my delight when I found out that students were not permitted to go on the grade 8 camping trip if their homework wasn't done. I've never been more motivated to not do my homework in all my life. Like, have fun in the woods, you guys. Me and Doug will be kicking it here with Mrs. LaRue playing Oregon Trail on the computer for 2 days. So that's my favorite field trip memory.
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10: Now, your West Central Online weather.
11: A mix of sun and cloud today with scattered showers and thunderstorms. A high of 27 degrees and the Humidex 31. Today's UV index is 7 or high. Cloudy tonight, scattered showers and thunderstorms. Windy with a low of 15 degrees. Tomorrow, showers and thunderstorms, a high of 21. On Monday, there's a good chance of showers, a high of 16. And more showers for Tuesday, a high of 14. Current weather conditions can be found anytime on your West Central online app. I'm Judy Peters.
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0: The Jeff Healey Band, Angel Eyes, on the greatest hits of all time. Hey, I'm Sharon Church. My husband made me a mixed CD when we were dating with this song on it. Here's a question. Mixtapes, mixed CDs, that was a thing. Do kids today, will they make like a playlist for their crush? Or is that not a thing anymore? I don't know. I think I'm asking the wrong crowd. What did you do before you could record on a tape or a CD though? Like a song on a record or an 8-track. Am I like, I should ask my dad, what did you guys do? Did you just tell your crushes like, hey, this is our song. Just remember when it comes on the radio, just know, here's a list of songs that make me think of you. And when it comes on the radio, just think of me. Is that all? I'm sounding ignorant. I better talk to my dad. I bet he knows.
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7: A mix of sun and cloud today with scattered showers and thunderstorms. A high of 27 degrees and the Humidex 31. Today's UV index is 7 or high. Cloudy tonight, scattered showers and thunderstorms. Windy with a low of 15 degrees. Tomorrow, showers and thunderstorms, a high of 21. On Monday, there's a good chance of showers, a high of 16. And more showers for Tuesday, a high of 14. Current weather conditions can be found anytime on your West Central Online app. I'm Judy Peters.
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0: Radio hasn't hit me yet on the greatest hits of all time. Hey, it's Sharon Church. There are incredible women right here in our community doing amazing work every single day. And starting in June, which is tomorrow. Nope. There are 31 days in May. Okay. Which is on Monday. We're going to help tell those stories. Her Voice is a new weekly feature celebrating local women, making a difference through leadership, compassion, innovation, and heart. 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And right now, we're looking for nominations. Do you know a woman who deserves to be celebrated? Of course you do. 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
5: Now, your West Central Online weather.
6: A mix of sun and cloud today with scattered showers and thunderstorms. A high of 27 degrees and the Humidex 31. Today's UV index is 7 or high. Cloudy tonight, scattered showers and thunderstorms. Windy with a low of 15 degrees. Tomorrow, showers and thunderstorms, a high of 21. On Monday, there's a good chance of showers, a high of 16. And more showers for Tuesday, a high of 14. Current weather conditions can be found anytime on your West Central Online app. I'm Judy Peters.
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0: The music you remember from the station that never forgets. Good afternoon, I'm Sharon Church. Going on a vacation is a wonderful experience. It's so great for your mental health. Your brain just loves that break from your day-to-day routine. Your brain needs that break, but does your body? Maybe not. Research has shown that neurologically, VR vacations, that's virtual reality vacations, offer many of the same mental health and relaxation benefits as real travel. Even brief, immersive virtual reality sessions reduce stress and initiate restorative brain waves. Listen, my buddy has a super fancy VR setup at his house, and I took one of these so-called VR vacations, and I'm telling ya, the research is wrong. All it did was make me more depressed that I wasn't on a real vacation.
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0: Cochran, Sinking Like a Sunset. Good afternoon. I'm Sharon Church. Are you doing yard work today? Maybe you're done. Maybe you were smart and did it in the morning when it was cooler. I don't like yard work because I've made some observations about yard work. Number one, yard work takes time and a lot of it. What I thought would take 10 minutes tops took well over an hour. Number two, yard work is expensive. $6 for a bag of regular old dirt, but you need like 20 bags for your yard. $100 a bag for dirt that apparently must have magic beans inside. Number three, yard work is hard work. It's quite the workout. That's why I'm very happy to be here today and not breaking my back in the yard like the rest of my family.
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10: A mix of sun and cloud today with scattered showers and thunderstorms. A high of 27 degrees and the Humidex 31. Today's UV index is 7 or high. Cloudy tonight, scattered showers and thunderstorms. Windy with a low of 15 degrees. Tomorrow, showers and thunderstorms, a high of 21. On Monday, there's a good chance of showers, a high of 16. And more showers for Tuesday, a high of 14. Current weather conditions can be found anytime on your West Central Online app. I'm Judy Peters.
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0: every little tear on the greatest hits of all time. Hey, I'm Sharon Church. 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My husband did not. 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Probably more bread. 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
9: A mix of sun and cloud today with scattered showers and thunderstorms. A high of 27 degrees and the Humidex 31. Today's UV index is 7 or high. Cloudy tonight, scattered showers and thunderstorms. Windy with a low of 15 degrees. Tomorrow, showers and thunderstorms, a high of 21. On Monday, there's a good chance of showers, a high of 16. And more showers for Tuesday, a high of 14. Current weather conditions can be found anytime on your West Central Online app. I'm Judy Peters.
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